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0: 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Chance to win the Journey ticket's still on the way. That's going to happen at 5:45, okay?
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Now's the time giving away a pair of tickets to see Journey in concert. 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

0: 96.5 KOIT. Today's hits and yesterday's favorites, wrapping up nearly 90 minutes of commercial-free music for your afternoon commute. 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I do it again for you, 4:30 p.m. Keep you feeling good on the way home. And what's your name and city from?
1: Angela in Livermore.
0: Angela in Livermore. Congratulations. You are caller 25. You just won the tickets to see Journey in concert.
1: Nice, thank you. Hubby will be happy.
0: Yes, you guys are going to have a great time. November 28th, Chase Center in the city. Tickets on sale now, but another chance to win is going to happen tomorrow afternoon at 5:45. Tell them where.
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0: Looking ahead, tomorrow will be the coolest day of the week with morning clouds before the sunshine comes out, with highs in the 60s near the coast, low 70s Bayshore, low 80s inland, tonight's lows in the 50s.

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0: 96.5 KOIT. Today's hits and yesterday's favorites. Before you know it, the weekend will be here and a lot of fun things happening all around the bay. In fact, downtown Campbell is about to turn up the fun at the Boogie Music Fest happening this Saturday and Sunday. Nonstop live music, DJs, dance vibes all weekend long, plus over 100 vendors, tasty street eats, kids zone for family fun. It's the South Bay's ultimate street party where the whole community comes out together to eat, shop, and of course, boogie. It's going to be a lot of fun this weekend for sure. Sugar, yes please. Maroon 5 is on the way with more Feel Good Favorites coming up on KOIT.
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0: 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So hang in there, okay?
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0: 96.5 KOIT, today's hits and yesterday's favorites. Yep, everyone's talking about the Disneyland Resort. We are too. All of the fun in the making, all those memories that last a lifetime, especially during their 70th celebration. You want to be there for it all. Well, get ready. You know what? 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It's going to happen again on the way. We're going to text you the song of the day. 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We used to be Mad Love. Taylor Swift is on the way with coming up on Coit.
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0: Looking ahead, tomorrow will be the coolest day of the week with morning clouds before the sunshine comes out with highs in the 60s near the coast, low 70s Bayshore, low 80s inland. Tonight's lows in the 50s.
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0: 96.5 KOIT Love Songs After Dark. Hey, it's Elena, and you can leave a dedication for me to play over the air using the call-in feature on the 96.5 KOIT app. Redwood City, if you like yoga and you like puppies, you're going to want to check out Puppy Paws Yoga. It's now being offered on Woodside Road. It's just in a strip mall. You wouldn't even know it's there unless you hear it from me or somebody who tells you. Last month, they did it with corgi puppies, and I'm looking at these pictures. It looks so cute and so much fun and, of course, good for you. So I'm on their website now, and it looks like the next date that they're doing one of the Puppy Paws Yoga in Redwood City is going to be Saturday, May 30th. So if you are interested in this, go check it out on their website and register. There are a few time slots left for that Saturday, May 30th. And I mean, why not? If you're in the area, I mean, puppies and yoga, it's a no-brainer. More Love Songs After Dark next.
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0: 96.5 KOIT Love Songs After Dark. Hey, it's Elena, and you can leave a dedication for me to play over the air using the call-in feature on the 96.5 KOIT app. Hey, have you heard about the BART prom? There is an 80s-themed, under-the-sea-themed prom. So both 80s and under-the-sea, I'll have to see it to believe it, how that's going to mix together. But it's going to be at Rockridge BART coming up on June 6th. And I'm sad to see that it's already sold out. I just went to their website. But I'm happy that it was such a hot ticket item that a lot of people are going to be going. So if you are one of the ones who was quick enough to secure your ticket and you want to be considered to be on BART prom court, which would just really be a lot of really great bragging rights, what you're going to do is post your BART promposal on social media by May 31st and tag BART. As a BART writer myself, and Rockridge was my, like, when I grew up, that was the station closest to my house, I'm going to be interested in seeing some of this stuff on my socials. I want to see the promposals. I want to see your prom outfits. I mean, you might even, if you go, see some familiar faces in the DJ booth. I'm seeing some familiar faces here on the listing here. I got to ask him about it because I didn't even know that was happening yet. So very cool. We're going to have some quite people out there. Keep an eye out for anyone you might know if you are going to BART prom. This is Love Songs After Dark. More next.
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1: Hey, Elena, this is Desiree in Santa Clara. 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

0: 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Want to say congratulations to Santa Clara Valley Healthcare for the opening of a new mobile health clinic on De Anza's college campus. It's going to provide healthcare for adults 18 and over with no appointment necessary. It's also going to be serving low-income residents of Cupertino, Los Altos, Saratoga, Sunnyvale, and West San Jose. And this mobile clinic is equipped for treating minor illnesses and injuries, family planning services, physical exams, health screenings, adult vaccinations, and referrals to specialty care. And what I'm thinking here is anything that can help provide health care to the people who need it, I am all for it. So very happy to hear about this mobile clinic from Santa Clara County Valley Healthcare. We have more Love Songs After Dark next.
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1: Hey, this is Samantha in Emeryville. I'm calling to shout out my coworker, Rudy. You are an absolute lifesaver. Thank you, thank you, thank you.

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1: Hi, Elena. 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

Take a breather this early morning with feel-good music on 96.5 KOIT. 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

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Number one at work for today's hits and yesterday's favorites.

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Today's hits and yesterday's favorites.

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0: 96.5 KOIT, today's hits, and yesterday's favorites. Good morning, it's Billy Vidal. And here are three things going on around the Bay today that you're going to want to know about. First up, if you want something a little different tonight, check out a midweek show at the Chapel in the Mission. I like this spot. It's intimate. They've got great sound. And it always feels like you're right there with the artist. It's a perfect way to break up the week. And then second, a foodie move with a vibe. Off the grid at the Fort Mason Center. Food trucks, music, people hanging out. I've gone there thinking, I'm just going to grab a quick bite and end up staying way longer, but I always enjoy it. And then third, if you want a chill but fun night out, head over to Drake's dealership in Oakland. Big outdoor space, lights, music, games. It's one of those spots where it feels like something's happening even on a Wednesday. There you go. You've got live music at the Chapel, off the grid for food and vibes, and Drake's in Oakland for a fun midweek hang. And those are your three things you need to know on 96.5 KOIT.
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0: Today will be a breezy to gusty day, but still rather mild. Highs will range from the low 60s at the coast, near 70s around the bay, and near 80s inland. It's 58 in San Francisco.

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0: 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Good morning, it's Billy Vidal, and here's your feel-good story of the day. Coming out of Oakland, at Children's Fairyland, families are kicking off the spring season with story time, puppet shows, and plenty of imagination. The park has been delighting kids for generations, and I remember my magic key from back in the day. You know, the one that activated the stories. I got to dig around my mom's old stuff and see if I can find it. 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
0: 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Today will be a breezy day, but still rather mild. Highs will range from the low 60s at the coast, near 70s around the bay, and near 80s inland. It's 55 in Berkeley.
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0: 96.5 KOIT, today's hits and yesterday's favorites. Good morning, it's Billy Vidal. And here are three things going on around the Bay today that you're going to want to know about. First up, if you want something a little different tonight, check out a midweek show at the Chapel in the Mission. I like this spot. It's intimate. They've got great sound. And it always feels like you're right there with the artist. It's a perfect way to break up the week. And then second, a foodie move with a vibe. Off the grid at the Fort Mason Center. Food trucks, music, people hanging out. I've gone there thinking, I'm just going to grab a quick bite and end up staying way longer, but I always enjoy it. And then third, if you want a chill but fun night out, head over to Drake's dealership in Oakland. Big outdoor space, lights, music, games. It's one of those spots where it feels like something's happening even on a Wednesday. There you go. You've got live music at the Chapel, off the grid for food and vibes, and Drake's in Oakland for a fun midweek hang. And those are your three things you need to know on 96.5 KOIT.
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0: Morning clouds to afternoon sun. It's going to be breezy to gusty, but rather mild. Highs will range from the low 60s at the coast, near 70s around the bay, and near 80s inland. It's 55 in San Jose.
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0: It's Billy Vidal with Teresa from San Francisco, ready to play the high-low jackpot game. Teresa, you going to win this money today?
20: Oh, I sure hope so. It'd be my day.
0: Okay, let me give you the rules. I'm looking for a number between 1 cent and 1,000. I'll say too high, too low, or you're the winner. So, Teresa, what's your first high-low jackpot guess?
20: 918 and 18 cents.
0: $918.18. That's too low. Okay, what's your second high-low jackpot guess?
20: Let's go 922 even.
0: $922.00. Teresa, that's too low as well, but don't worry. You've got two more guesses coming up at 7:20. Everyone else, stick around. Let's see if Teresa gets the high-low jackpot today.

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1: It's Billy Vidal with Teresa from San Francisco here to win the High Low Jackpot game. What are you going to do with the cash when you win?
2: Oh, I'm sure my kids are going to say take them on vacation to Disneyland.
1: Disneyland is the ticket for sure. Okay, Teresa, here's the rules one more time. I'm looking for a number between 1 cent and 1,000. Again, I'll say too high, too low, or hopefully you're the winner. So, Teresa, what's your third high-low jackpot guess?
2: Let's go 930 and 21 cents.
1: $930.21 is too low.
2: Oh, goodness. Okay.
1: Okay, Teresa, what's your fourth and final high-low jackpot guess?
2: Let's go 935 even. I'm so scared.
1: $935.00. I'm sorry, Teresa. That's too low as well. But don't worry. 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It'll get you closer to the jackpot, okay?
2: Okay, awesome. Thank you, Teresa.
1: Teresa, that was fun.
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1: Thank you so much for playing.
2: I didn't win, but I still had a great time. Thank you.
1: You're welcome. 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
18: Today will be partly cloudy and a bit breezy. Highs will range from the low 60s at the coast, near 70s around the bay, and near 80s inland. It's 56 in Burlingame.
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Good morning. It's Morris Knight. 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

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Today's hits and yesterday's favorites while you work. 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
1: 96.5 KOIT, today's hits and yesterday's favorites while you work. It's Billy Vidal. Good morning to you. And that was the 7:30 a.m. commercial-free workday kickoff with nearly 90 minutes of commercial-free music. 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
9: Mostly cloudy this morning, but the sun will crack through in the afternoon. Highs will range from the lower 60s at the coast, near 70s around the bay, and near 80s inland. It's 60 in Hayward.
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What did she say?

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1: 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Tonight, off the grid at the Fort Mason Center, they've got food trucks, music, people hanging out. I was thinking about going, but every time I do that, I think I'm just going to get something to eat, and I end up hanging out the whole night. Which isn't bad, but I wake up early for work, and that's rough. Another log set of your favorite songs on the way next.
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0: 96.5 KOIT, today's hits and yesterday's favorites while you work. 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
0: It's going to be a breezy, gusty day today. Clouds and sunshine in the afternoon. Highs will range from the low 60s at the coast, near 70s around the Bay, and 80s inland. It's 62 in Hercules.
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0: 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You know how we are starting to see more wildlife in urban areas or just, you know where we normally see them. Well, a coyote was spotted straight up lounging on a rooftop in North Beach in San Francisco, and like it owned the place, honestly, in this photo. Of course, animal care and control came out, but then the little guy had already dipped out after apparently enjoying the best rooftop view in San Francisco. Check it out online. You'll see the photo. It looked like he was having a great time. We've got another long set of music helping your workday go by faster. And he says, you know what? Just cry me a river. Justin Timberlake is coming up next on KOIT.
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0: Today's hits and yesterday's favorites while you work. It's 96.5 KOIT. It is Fresca. If you're going to Outside Lands this year, just know that you're going to eat pretty good because they just dropped their food lineup for this year's festival. And they're bringing in some iconic restaurants like Original Joe's. Oh, that's going to be so good. Perry's, Balboa Cafe. Also, Draymond Green's restaurant, Mesky. These collabs that they're having sound really great, too. So Mesky is there with Dominican braised chicken, sambusas. I mean, it's going to be wonderful. So just, again, know to be, you're going to be comforted by all the food that's going to be there. We've got another long set of music helping your work day go by faster. And just like fire burning up the way, Pink is on the way on KOIT.
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0: start warming back up tomorrow, but in the meantime, today will be a sunny but windy day in the afternoon. Daytime highs in the upper 50s to the mid-70s.
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0: 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I might hear some drilling and whatever else they might find. Well, a San Francisco dental office by the name of 450 Aesthetics Dental Group has something fun. I've never heard this before. And they let you have an option of having a French bulldog named Xylo hang out with you during your appointment. And a lot of people are very excited about it because you can just sit there on your lap while you have, I guess, some VR glasses or whatever else they might have for you to Netflix, I think you can watch and all this cool stuff. But little Xylo, if you go there, then please let little Xylo know I said hi. All right, how did I read the star so wrong? Katy Perry, Wide Awake, and a long set of Feel Good Music next on Koi.
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0: 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It is Fresca. Here is your workday check-in. Another longtime Oakland business is calling it quits. The last remaining Gap store in Oakland, located on Lakeshore Avenue, is closing this summer when its lease expires after nearly 26 years in business. Waymo is recalling thousands of robo-taxis after one of the self-driving cars apparently rolled right into flood water during heavy rain in Texas. So, yeah, basically it still struggles with should I drive through this puddle or not decision making. And then finally, yet another Bay Area driver got caught trying to cheat the carpool lane by buckling a mannequin into the passenger seat, except CHP says the dummy didn't exactly look human because it didn't have a face. So CHP was like, I'm going to pull you over. And then considering HOV tickets, they can climb up to about $600 for those fake passengers that people try to get away with. Okay, we've got another long set of music helping your workday go by faster. And just dance. It'll be okay. Lady Gaga is next.
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0: Don't worry, it'll start warming back up tomorrow. And today, it will be sunny but also windy in the afternoon. Daytime highs in the upper 50s to the mid-70s.
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0: Don't worry, it will start warming back up tomorrow, but today is going to be pretty sunny with a little wind as well in the afternoon. Daytime highs in the upper 50s to the mid 70s.
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0: 96.5 KOIT, today's hits and yesterday's favorites while you work. 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The World Cup is coming. It'll begin June 11th to July 19th. There are so many fan zones and designated entertainment zones that will be running across the Bay Area and L.A. But here, you can go to Thrive City, China Basin Park, that's obviously in San Francisco, Pier 39. Also, there is Redwood City, where the courthouse will have something going on, and in Mountain View on Castro Street, San Jose, San Pedro Square. I mean, it's going to be such a great time. So many people cannot wait for it. We've got another long set of music, of course, helping your workday go by faster. And is it too late to say I'm sorry? That is Justin Bieber coming up.
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0: 96.5 KOIT. Today's hits and yesterday's favorites while you work. It is Fresca. And you know how we always tell you that we have the most tickets to the Disneyland Resort. And we do. We've got all these four packs to give away. So let's put some in your hands. All right. You can make memories there as they are celebrating their 70th celebration. So text club to 415-777-KOIT. That way you can join the 96.5 KOIT work day text club. 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
12: Breezy but lots of sunshine this afternoon. Current temps in the upper 50s to the mid 70s. Right now, 65 in Fremont, 70 in Santa Clara, and at Golden Gate Park in the city, it's 58.
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0: 96.5 KOIT. 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Good afternoon to you, Morris Knight here. So glad the sunny and warm weather is here. Definitely want to be out there as much as possible, especially with the grand puppy. The grand puppy. That's how we refer to my son's pit bull, Chloe. She's our grand puppy. Yeah, love her, and we love the long walks and the hikes, but we got to be careful, too. In fact, we all do, as East Bay Regional Park officials are encouraging residents to be on the alert for ticks in grassy and wooded areas. Tick season stretches through spring, summer, and fall, and their bites can infect a person with Lyme disease. Yuck, right? Yeah. Most ticks can't fly or jump, so they just wait on the tips of grasses and shrubs and on low tree branches for a person or animal to pass on by, and they cling right on. Yuck. So just be careful out there while you're enjoying the great outdoors and this beautiful weather we're having. Another long set of feel-good favorites while you work, coming up on KOIT.
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What's the one thing that we do best while you work? Creating a playlist of music that picks you up and makes you feel good.

0: 96.5 KOIT. Today's hits and yesterday's favorites. Again, congratulations going to our winner of the tickets to the Disneyland Resort. And guess what? Another text is coming your way with another Disneyland song of the day. So make sure you text the word club to 415-777-KOIT so that you don't miss that song, because your chance to win is coming up.
1: Awesome. Thank you, man.
0: It's four tickets. If you win, who gets to go with you?
1: It'd be my wife, me, and then my little brother and my daughter as well, actually.
0: Yeah, the daughter's not going to understand being left behind on this one, so you got to take her too.
1: Yeah.
0: Stand by, man. We've got the tickets waiting on you, okay?
1: Oh my gosh. Thank you guys so much. I appreciate it.
0: You got it. Nothing could touch me. Pink is on the way inside another long set of today's hits and yesterday's favorites coming up on Koi.
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3: 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Then my girlfriend's using our laptop, and she's like, why am I seeing ads for engagement rings? And now it's ruined. She totally knows what's up.
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0: Kind of breezy, lots of sunshine, and current temps in the upper 50s to the mid-70s. Right now in Pacifica, it's 58, 72 in Walnut Creek, and in Union Square in the city, it's 62.
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0: Taylor Swift, The Fate of Ophelia. 96.5 KOIT. Today's hits and yesterday's favorites. And love stories about young people doing great things in the community. So props going out to students at John Baldwin Elementary in Danville who are on a mission to help save the habitat of Big Bear's beloved bald eagles, Jackie and Shadow. Apparently, after learning the birds' hunting grounds could be turned into luxury homes, fourth graders launched bake sales, lemonade stands, and letter-writing campaigns to raise awareness and support a $10 million effort to protect the land before a July 31st deadline. Salute to those young ones, and that's always something to feel good about. I Can Breathe for the first time. Kelly Clarkson's on the way and set another long set of feel-good favorites while you work. Coming up on Koi.
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0: 96.5 KOIT, today's hits and yesterday's favorites. And we've got Work Escape Thursdays coming your way again tomorrow. 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We're going to make it special because we want to send you to see your favorite koi artists all around the country. 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Then text that keyword to qualify for a flyaway to see Harry Styles in New York City. 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
0: Lots of sunshine, kind of breezy this afternoon with current temps in the upper 50s to the mid 70s. Right now, 67 in Berkeley, 75 in Napa, and a Coit Tower in the city is 63.
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0: Sabrina Carpenter, Espresso, 96.5 KOIT. Today's hits and yesterday's favorites. Morris Knight here, and so excited that Journey just announced they're going to be in the Bay Area this year. It's their final Frontier Tour, happening November 28th at the Chase Center. 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